0: French group M83, iconic moment, late 2000s, early 2010s, that is Midnight City. English group Jungle before that, their new record is called Sunshine, that one was The Wave. They're going to be doing a night at the Barclays Center coming up. I believe that will be happening on the 18th. Benham Jones, Sunday night, 90.7 FM. 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

0: Here's the Black Keys on WFUV from their first team up with Danger Mouse, the record Attack and Release. That is I Got Mine. Steve Lacy before that, going back one record to Gemini Writes. He's got a brand new album out now. He's also doing a night at Radio City Music Hall in October. 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

Jesse Wells on WFUV making a strong showing to being one of the preeminent folky voices, weighing in on contemporary issues, a bunch of records over the last few years. That was the title track from the latest one. It's called Masks Off. Boy Genius before that, riffing on a little Simon and Garfunkel melody from their full length. That was Not Strong Enough. 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Going back a couple records, an overlooked album from Pearl Jam.

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Scottish band Churches getting some help from the god Robert Smith of The Cure from 2021's Screen Violence. That is How Not to Drown. 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New music right now from the powerhouse Danielle Ponder. She's got a record dropping in October, and this is the first that we've heard. 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This is Sun and Moon.

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Bon Iver on WFUV from 2011's Bon Iver, Bon Iver, which is when they really started to stretch out into a more experimental space. That one is called Towers. A little bit past 9 o'clock, Benham Jones with you on the radio at 90.7 FM. Had the privilege of seeing the first of two sold-out nights at Madison Square Garden, Kacey Musgraves, for the Middle of Nowhere tour. It was as much spectacle as it was just incredibly strong songwriting and confident performances. Maybe the best record of Kacey Musgraves' already storied career. This one is called Mexico Honey.

0: some mid-80s Prince there. Around the World in the Day is the record, a very iconic and memorable gatefold that I remember as a kid just opening up and soaking in the painting of the artwork. Kacey Musgraves before that, hot off of two sold-out nights at Madison Square Garden, could be the strongest record of her career, returning her, so to speak, to her Nashville and country roots. And that one, kind of a sexy tune that has her rapping a little bit. That one is called Mexico Honey. Benham Jones with you Sunday night, 90.7 FM. 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

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That one was called Funeral. Classic Nine Inch Nails before that, mixing in some of those sounds of the late 80s into the developing sound that could only be described as Nine Inch Nails. 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
1: What was good for me with singing is it was the only instrument that I'd ever learned that I didn't sort of try to learn. 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Once I had started playing the guitar, which was when I was about 11, and I was learning songs I liked, I was just sort of naturally singing along while I would learn the chords to a song I liked. And that's really where it started. It was more there to accompany my guitar and piano playing.
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0: 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It's called It Comes in Waves, and they're going to be playing next month on the 9th at the Bowery Ballroom. 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

from the latest Death Cab for Cutie record. That is called I Built You a Tower, and that one is Stone Over Water. Benham Jones with you Sunday night, 90.7 FM. It's a long weekend for many of us. I hope that you're feeling in the warm hug of the holiday. From their first record as a trio or a duo. It's been a long week. From REM's first album, Without a Drummer. This is At My Most Beautiful.

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You can kind of see the band starting to transform from the punk roots into something a little more expansive on that one, 2009's Humbug. Billie Eilish before that. Benham Jones with you Sunday night, 90.7 FM, the 6th of September. Social Distortion is back with their first new record in a bunch of years. They've also got a co-headlining tour with the Descendants, which is something I never thought I would say in 2026, doing two nights at the Brooklyn Paramount, the 11th and 12th. So coming up soon, new music from Social Distortion and Mike Ness on WFUV. This is called Tonight.

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Brittany Howard on WFUV from her second full-length solo record. That is the title track from What Now? A little bit past 10 o'clock, Benham Jones with you, Sunday, September 6th, 90.7 FM on the radio. Weezer has released, I believe it is their sixth or seventh self-titled album, this one claiming the color of gold. And I have not listened yet, and I'm always a little skeptical because Weezer was a really important band to me growing up, and they fooled me a couple times, but I am encouraged by the quality of this song, which teams them up with the band Wednesday. New from Weezer on FUV, this is We Might As Well Be Strangers.

0: Fontaines, D.C. on WFUV, the song that introduced me to the band, actually, and one that still often closes their shows, from Skinty Fia, that is Jackie Down the Line. They've got a new record coming out in about a month or two, and they've also got a night at the Brooklyn Paramount. That's coming up soon. That's going to be on the 21st of this month. New from Fontaines, D.C. Weezer before that, off of the recently released Gold album. Benham Jones with you Sunday night, 90.7 FM, holiday weekend. FUV in the Bar presents Welcome the Beths to Basilica Hudson. 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

going back more than 25 years, but still sounding like it was made tomorrow. It's Air off of Moon Safari with All I Need. Depeche Mode before that, reminding us that people are, in fact, just people. Benham Jones, Sunday night, holiday weekend, 90.7 FM. Big show from The Strokes coming up at the start of October. We've got TV on the Radio, Beach House, Effers. It's all happening at Flushing Corona Park, and it's a celebration of The Strokes' new record. It's called Reality Awaits.

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0: The inimitable Sade on WFUV from 1984's debut record, Diamond Life. That band poised to be introduced to the Rock and Roll Hall of Fame roster. I believe their induction is happening in November. And always a good reminder that Helena Sade is a person, but Sade is a band. Oasis before that, The Strokes at the Top from their new record that was Going to Babel On. The album is Reality Awaits. Benham Jones, I'm with you on a Sunday night, feeling a little delirious. It's been a good long weekend, but a lot of running around. 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

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He's going to be doing a full band show to celebrate this new album. That's going to be happening at the Brooklyn Steel Tuesday night, October 27th. That track we heard was Cotton. 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

Jim James and My Morning Jacket. Such a great sound there from the record Evil Urges. That's Touch Me, I'm Gonna Scream, not part one, but part two. Nirvana before that, early days, late 80s, off of the debut record Bleach. Benham Jones with you, Sunday night, 90.7 FM, September the 6th. New music right now from New York City band Bylin. Their album Swim is due out later this month. They're also going to be doing a show at Ye Olde National Sawdust in November. The record and the track here is called Swim.

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Gorgeous instrumentation from Hermanos Gutierrez off of their 2024 record Sonido Cosmico. That is Low Sun. A little bit past 11 o'clock, the sun long gone, heading towards midnight, just about an hour left of my show. Thank you so much for joining me. I will tell you, I actually will be here tomorrow in for Alisa Ali, 10 a.m. So I got to wrap this up and get home and get some rest. New music right now from Leon Bridges, a record out at the end of this month. It's called Happiness Anytime, marking his fifth full-length album.

Amy Winehouse on 90.7 FM from 2006's monumental game changer Back to Black. That is Love is a Losing Game, and what an inspired vocal performance that is. All over the record, of course, but that one in particular always just leaves me hanging. Leon Bridges before that. New record is called Happiness Anytime. It's out later this month. That was Light the Way. 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

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A reminder that things are not always as they smell or as they seem. From the double album Speaker Box and The Love Below, that is, of course, Roses. Benham Jones with you, Sunday night, 90.7 FM. New music from Lauren Pergolesi, first we've heard in a little while. She goes by the artist name LP. She dropped a new record a couple days ago. It's called Room 12. This one is Don't Stop, new from LP on FUV.

0: Dan Wilson and Semisonic, some Sons of Minneapolis, from their record Feeling Strangely Fine. That one is Secret Smile. The Soderbergh Sisters before that, and First Aid Kit with Emmy Lou off of the Lion's Roar, and LP at the top, New Music, a new record called Room 12. Benham Jones with you on the radio, 90.7 FM. I've got one queued up from Gorillaz. Very excited to see them play at the end of this month. There's also an exhibit going on in the city with the history of the band. 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

New music from Cage the Elephant. Sounds like they might have been a little homesick while on tour with Oasis. That track hopefully pointing towards a new record. I like the sound of it. It's called Beaches in Tennessee. Gorillaz before that, going back to Demon Days. They're going to be doing a night at Madison Square Garden, maybe the Barclays Center. It's happening towards the end of this month, whenever it is. And there's also a thing called House of Kong, which is an exhibit that is going to be up until the show. That's also in New York City right now. That's open 10 a.m. to 10 p.m., but I cannot really remember whereabouts exactly. Benham Jones with you, Sunday night, 90.7 FM, Likey Lee on FUV.

There's the Yeah Yeah Yeahs on WFUV from their comeback record, Cool It Down. That one featuring Mike Hadrius, Perfume Genius, that's spitting off the edge of the world. This has been Benham Jones, hanging out since 8 o'clock tonight. It's about my time. I got to scurry out of here, take a nap, and then come back for 10 a.m. tomorrow. Hope that everyone else has the day off, though. Going to leave you with the latest from Jack White from his newest record, Frozen Charlotte, and them Neighbor Blues.

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1: It's WFUV New York. Wherever you are, we'll be there with you.

She's going to love you for a long time. It's Maggie Rogers on FUV. Coming up, something from the Black Keys, an exclusive performance from our own studios. And I've got new music from an artist from Brooklyn who just goes by her initials, LP. She's written for some big names like Rihanna and Christina Aguilera. LP and Don't Stop.

Vampire Weekend on FUV, and coming up, Amy Winehouse, Bob Marley, and here's a fun band from Philly with a horn section, Snack Time.

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1: Queens of the Stone Age and the Way You Used to Do, and Iggy and the Stooges with Search and Destroy, what is considered to be the Bowie, as in David Bowie mix. 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

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All they comprehend is a worthless dollar sign. So don't stop going.

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Sang you hip hop and don't stop, just blast off. Sure shot, cause the man from Mars stop eating cars and eating bars. And